0: Yo, man.
1: Yo.
0: Open up, man.
1: Yo, what do you want, man?
0: My girl just caught me.
1: You made her catch you?
0: I don't know how I let this happen.
1: But who?
0: The girl next door, you know?
1: Man.
0: I don't know what to do.
1: Said it wasn't you.
0: All right.

And the rain comes down like tears, and the rain comes down like tears.

They ask me what I listen to. I tell them it's only house music. Not because it's trendy. It's the only thing that would never let me down. It's something you catch. And once it's in you, you're never really the same. Oh, you feel it now?

We come here to let go. Not to be seen, not to impress. Just to sweat, to feel, to be. This is church. We dance in the dark to remember who we are.